something about you. Way I'm looking at you, whatever. Keep looking at me. Getting scared now, right? 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
2: 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Welcome aboard Benga Airways. After takeoff, we'll pump up the sound system, 'cause we're going

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2: 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Yeah. Shonda Paul. So me go so then.